0: So let me show you what we do. We were sliding to the left, hello, hello. And we were swinging to the right, hello, hello. Oh, my head was in a spin, hello, hello. But I held the body tight.
1: Ma sai, ma perché non vuoi ballare tutta la notte prima? Io ti voglio bene, ma tu sei veramente un... Ma pare troppo...
2: Basta, bella, un mannaggio da cacci, capito già, ok?

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Came out and waved his flag. And William came in jacket trim and brought his wooden hoop with

stripper foams with rage. Just look at him on this very stage. Seizes Arthur, seizes Ned, and smashes all their tiny heads.

Now I've been happy lately, thinking about the good things to come, and I believe it could be something good has begun.

Those who can hear me, I say, do not despair. The misery that is now upon us is but the passing of greed, the bitterness of men who fear the way of human progress. The hate of men will pass, and dictators die, and the power they took from the people will return to the people. And so long as men die, liberty will never perish. Don't give yourselves to these unnatural men, machine men with machine minds and machine hearts.